0: beautiful people do. And if you take care of him, well, then maybe he'll take care of you. 'Cause all of the beautiful people do. And all the beautiful people too.
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And if your man gives you trouble just to move out on a double, and you don't let it trouble your brain, cause away goes trouble down the drain. 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
1: Toto, I have a feeling we're not in Kansas anymore. We must be over the rainbow.
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3: 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Nice and easy. Working.

0: beginning of this song and do it easy. But then we're gonna do the finish. Rough. That's the way we do Proud Mary.
1: And we rolling on a river.
0: Listen to the story now.